places. Heard the world is starving, others on a diet. Founding futurities keep us quiet. Look at us roaring, nature beckons. Species vanish in a matter of seconds. Gambling with peace, money buys hatred. Look at all the mess we've already created. Blow each other up just to pop the bubble. Aiming on a spot, least vulnerable. Film is a weapon, everyone carries. Truly hope we always have Paris. For instance, no too much distance, but in times of war,

0: You know, this world we live in keeps going round and round.
1: That's right.
0: Things are in one circle. Money, hate, two less love.
1: Tell them, brother.
0: It's never, never ending.
1: Damn.
0: I'm here with my boys. We want to put an end to that and just send you a little message.
1: That's right.

Sometimes the finest silk hides the sharpest blade. And the softest voice can cut you the deepest. She didn't steal my heart. She combed it right out of my chest and made it feel like a gift she deserved.

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The riders come up to the gate with their engines running, and using their clutches, they go away as soon as the gate lights.

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They're head and head, and both jockeys driving. It's the best horse from here in the yards to come. It's horse against horse, both of them driving. Seabiscuit by three. Seabiscuit is...

you ever see such a madhouse? It's a cop's nightmare. The men in blue just can't stand to watch it. They're all out of the back room crying.